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C2, Charlie 2.

Engine 11, rescue 11, traffic crash with injuries. Fusion Peruvian, 2616 Stickney Point Road, 2616 Stickney Point Road, cross of Lords Avenue, map grid 184.

Rescue 3, this is a first party 30-year-old male, conscious and breathing, advising that his knee popped and he's no longer able to walk. It's near the picnic table, it's near the grills. Unknown vehicle description, just advising in the parking lot. Unknown injuries, law has also been advised.

0: Q4. This is an alpha level ill person for a 60-year-old male, conscious and breathing, unable to urinate.
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0: 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We'll be en route, ECH pickup personnel.
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0: In the area, nothing about the snipe. Can you have the caller give a location?
1: The caller was on a 911 cell, were unable to call back. He advised that he was at the picnic tables near the grills in the parking lot.

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0: 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I gave wrong passcode.
1: That's four copy. We'll sound great in all ours to see. 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
0: Okay. Right. 85 responds. Electrical hazard 6649 Pimlico Street. 6649 Pimlico Street. Cross of Cold Spring Lane, grid 441.

0: 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You're responding with Rescue 4.
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0: 2121. Just came in from the medical alarm company advising of a fall for a 78-year-old female with unknown injuries at this time. Call takers attempting premise for more.
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0: 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There's no event history for the past couple of years.
1: 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We're in the area. 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
0: 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They're going to be on the stairs to the back patio.
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1: 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Patient is on a vent, but unable to get the O2 stats above 70%.

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0: 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Are you 74-year-old female? Conscious, not alert, also complaining of stomach pain.

Rescue 11, Engine 11. 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
1: 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Rescue 4, Engine 4, responding on a Delta ill person, a 71-year-old male, ALOC, cramminess, paleness, and appears to be having shortness of breath.

engine 4, informational. 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Four go.

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Rescue 17, Engine 17, traffic crash with injuries. Nathan Benderson Circle and North Allen Road. Nathan Benderson Circle and North Allen Road. Mount Bridgeville.

Engine 81, respond medical, 4844 Gloridano Avenue, 4844 Gloridano Avenue, course of Crittenden Street, grid 493.

0: Rescue 17, Engine 17. This is going to be a silver Tesla versus a black motorcycle. Motorcycle is down, it's on the sidewalk. 10-4 on injuries, chemo to the head, law has been advised.
1: Yep.

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626, we're responding on a traffic crash, a vehicle versus a pedestrian. College arresting occurred 30 minutes ago. The patient is going to be at 3316 Andrea Street. Law enforcement's in route.

Engine 71 respond, medical, 3025 North Beach Road, 3025 North Beach Road, Unit B, across the Bay Oak Circle, grid 1537.

0: 2696 information, the patient's going to be over at the Andrea address. They're requesting you meet over there, 3316 Andrea Street. Law enforcement's on scene there.
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1: And route Rescue 12, this is a Charlie level ill person for a 41-year-old male. LOC and lethargic with shaking.

Rescue 5, medical, Benito-Late Health Care, Rehab, 741 South Geneva Road, 741 South Geneva Road, apartment 404, across the South Geneva Road, grade 104.

785, fire alarm. Aware of care at Beneva, 741 South Beneva Road, 741 South Beneva Road, cost of South Beneva Road, grid 104.

0: Engine 5, you're going to be responding on a report of an audible fire alarm. We'll attempt to contact the premise. It's going to be the same location as Rescue 5's call. There was an employee calling about a medical issue, and then the alarms are also going off in the background.
1: Fire up.

0: attention pipe driver. Seems traffic is pressing his car. Engine 5 will be investigating.
1: Copy, I'm saying investigating engine 5.

If you enter the building on the Charlie side of the structure, wherever it is, there's staff back there.

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1: 1152 Wilmington Boulevard, 11512 Wilmington Boulevard, course of Tedder Street, grade 1501.

0: Penny 5, rescue 8, traffic crash, Fruitville Road and Richardson Way. Fruitville Road and Richardson Way, grid 083. RSQ 5, just information, I'm showing you 2 minutes away. Over RSQ 8.
1: That's fine, we're available on the road. We'll take the call. Thank you.
0: Captain. Okay.

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1: Rescue 5, there is a caller that we have at 403 Richardson Way, realizing that there is a male at the front door that is bleeding from the arm, 16 years of age.
0: Rescue 5, copy. Do you have an address for the house that the subject's at the door?
1: That's affirmative. It's going to be 403 Richardson Way. It's going to be two subjects that were involved so far. College advising that four ran away, but still getting further.

0: 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Engine 5 from SC5, we have two kids flagging us down back here. We're going to check them out.
1: Copy, we're looking for the scene.
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1: That's engine 5 is arriving. I think it's going to be close to 2. Pilot 3, greater speed. They got the power line in the ground. Vehicle versus 3. Stand by for investigation.

0: responded to Rescue 2 Medical, 3164 Bay Street, 3164 Bay Street, cross of South Frank Avenue, grade 103. And your 5 light traffic, can you repeat?
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0: Six-year-old female.

0: Rescue 84, we're waiting for an exact location. It looks like they're at Longley Drive and Hillsboro. Not sure if Norfolk PD or Charlotte County is with them. Norfolk PD is on scene. It's just been updated.
1: That's my first. Oh, God.

0: Investigator, there's a male patient down there at law enforcement before you get to the scene. That'll be your patient, patient number two.
1: Investigate them.
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1: 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By rescue 8 from mission 4 for the same.
2: Yeah, this patch is 8-2. I'm just holding the command right now, we'll change it also.
0: I believe engine 5 is holding command.
3: Eaglewood Hospital Fire is reported over 522.
2: Come down here, we'll get two more patients for you.

0: Dispatch from Rescue 5, what you must have, Cat Louie, have them.
1: Thank you. He's an old man, I just met with an engine barge officer. Two rescues just showed up. I had 101 and who else?
2: 101 and

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1: Dispatch, come in.
2: So far, we're going to have 4 patients. The rest have spread out. Unless we find more, I'll let you know.
0: Spread out. Are you going to need any additional units?
2: At this point, I don't think so.
0: Copy.

0: Address of 309 Old Stable.
1: Okay, can you handle down there?
0: I can handle for right now. I'll advise.
1: Okay, Husky 6, command. Are you on the north side of the incident?
2: Yeah, Chief, we're up by the ball field.
1: Alright, just get your spectrum, bring it up here in front of the engine 5 and the SO flare.
2: You said trim over the stretcher?
0: I'm in the from SO5, are you on the
2: scene? From the district.
0: Can you meet us in the back of SO5, please?
2: Affirmative.

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0: Are you guys going to transport any?
2: Yeah. Transfer work. Hopefully, you'll lower my foot.
0: Okay.

0: EMS 1, come in.
1: Go ahead, come in.
0: Stand by. Space Command, can I have one more additional rescue? And if they can come in off Fruitville, that'd be great.
2: Rescue, can you come in to Fruitville? I'll get started.

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0: 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Fruitvale Road, Richardson Way, map grid 83, Rescue 12, respond on TAC 3, TAC 3.
1: I got a down power line right at the curve, all the way across the road. Richardson.
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0: 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All right, James, we're listening to Rescue 2. 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
0: It'll be Rescue 12.
1: All right, Rescue 12, come in. Come in off Fruitville to Richardson. 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They're going to have your patient.
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0: Go ahead, command.
1: Can you step up FP&L? I just noticed now they lost one of their poles. It's split in half. Apparently the car hit the pole, split the pole in half, so they got a down pole as well.
0: Copy. Pole split in half from the vehicle collision. We'll step up FP&L.

0: Very good.
1: Did you want the grid shut down once we contact FPL? They'd advise the 30 minute or less.
0: No, if we got it secured right now, just let them know they got a pole that's down. They're going to have to break one.
1: Copy.
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1: It was Rescue 22.
2: That's one for me.

0: the first one is transporting to SMH. Could you fill that on the MDT? It's not responding.
1: Copy, transport to SMH, rescue one.
2: I'm sure you already did it, but can you notify SMH? They're probably going to have six patients coming in.
1: Copy, we'll notify SMH of six patients coming in.

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1: How many of my rescues have transported?
0: I'm showing 4 rescues and transport.
1: Okay, so I got 2 left on scene. I got 6 and can't tell the other one.
0: And rescue 12 still in route.
2: Rescue 12 on scene. Dispatch, Rescue 6 is going to be transporting one to SMH.
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1: Very good.
0: STL advise, it's a 15-minute ETA, 1-5.
1: I want to let them know if they want to come in off of Honor off Richardson to Richardson's Way, that's probably going to be their best access.
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1: Hi, sir.
0: Okay, Rescue 12's got their patient. They're going to be going to SMH just for. Okay. Engine 5, treated and released. Another injured person unrelated to the vehicle accident. So we're going to have 6 from the vehicle accident and have 1 unrelated. So we'll have 7 patients for it.
1: Rescue 12, you're testing SMH, engine 5 treated unrelated to injured person.

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1: En route Rescue 9, this is a potentially violent scene for a female patient who's advising she was attacked by approximately 20 different people. There are still 3 people in front of the house. I believe this is going to be a party. All has been advised. Stay at your discretion.

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1: Actually, 12 is leaving now.
2: Okay, so all six rescues have left that are all transport and SMH.
3: Some of them already got there.
0: Dispatch, Navis.

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1: 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We'll clear once they clear. Rescue 4 engine 4, you're responding on a respiratory, delta respiratory for a 63-year-old female, shortness of breath, cleanliness, history of abdomen COPD, inhaler has been used, times 2.

0: here. Those notes have been canceled by an RPD. Is that accurate?
1: I'm on standby. And before you can cancel, clearing you from the call.
0: Received, we're available.
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0: Engine 5 Battalion 2 on.
1: Go ahead, Battalion 2.
0: Yeah, it's their way. They're coming from Fruitville side, so in the park behind your engine.
1: Yeah, thank you.
0: That's a tag 2 on tag 2. If he knows, I'm sick.
2: Happy to be talking to you.

0: Fire from dispatch on TAC 2. And you five, law enforcement is advising that there are still two juveniles that are waiting on medical attention over at 309 Richardson.
1: This is 5 copy.
0: Do you need me to dispatch you, Commissioner?
1: Yeah, go ahead, dispatch again.
0: Probably we'll get in the discharge. Did you want one or two?

0: You want to rest good this time.
1: Three to one rescue.

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1: Rescue 17 from Engine 5. I don't know which way you guys are going to try to come in, but your only access is going to be from Fruitville Road. I have a power line down on Richardson. Just a heads up.
2: Copy that. We'll come in off of Fruitville.

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Cross of Donnybrook Lane, map grid 38.

Penrod Engine 7, this came in from the alarm company advising of a general fire hallway smoke alarm. The premise did advise that everything was okay and to request cancellation unknown reason.

Engine 1, Medical, The Meadows, 1809 18th Street, 1809 18th Street, Apartment 282, Prospect Avenue, Grid 055.

Dispatch engine 717, we have a two-story private residence under construction. Nothing strong from Alpha Robert Delta says. We'll be making contact with the homeowner.

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FDL for the power line. It can be turned over to SSO and 5 still for turn.

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0: Deputy Green is responding.
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0: and dispatch internet threat on scene. We are going to have one lane shut down eastbound.
1: Eastbound lane shut down. Headwind. Keeps hanging up.
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1: 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C-ship on duty, Captain Canard, OIC. 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
1: 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Rescue 54, Engine 52, Delta level, small 75-year-old male, unknown injuries, altered LOC, still on the floor.
2: 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You're going to have to keep track of our time, so our MDT is down.

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1: Okay, well.

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1: That's loud and clear.
2: I'm in line clear. There's no alarms, we're ready to check.
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0: dispatcher, just driving on scene. You have a two-story ALF. Nothing showing from the exterior at this time. 5252 will be investigating. We'll be in command. Call this Venice Command.
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0: 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Unknown exact problem.
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1: 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Now it's not shutting. 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

engine to respond for a fire alarm, Sarasota Point Rehab, 2600 Cortland Street, 2600 Cortland Street, Cross Street, South Euclid Avenue, Mount Garden 102.

0: 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I see your snow is going to 741. 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We'll take that call in our area.
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0: I've talked to that you could cancel. He's going to handle it. Patient is no longer on the floor. Patient's going to be in room 102B as in Bravo. Correction, patient's going to be in nurse's station number one.
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Engine 1, respond for medical at the Meadows, 1809 18th Street, 1809 number 18th Street. Patient's going to be in room 282, Cross Street of Gillespie Avenue, map grid 55.

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1: Yes, 290. Is this episode with Five Cisco?
0: They are.

0: Rescue HF crash injuries, mile marker 213 northbound, mile marker 213 northbound. Cross street I-75, map grid 13.
1: All right. Visual on scene investigating engine five.

Battalion 2, Squad 8, respond with Rescue 8 and Engine 8, mile marks 213 northbound, mile marks 213 northbound, Packard is 13, units respond, taxi.

0: what, it's route.
1: 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I'm Rescue 16 Medical, Thursday Springs, 3018 Golden Rain Drive, 3018 Golden Rain Drive, Cross Street, Silk Oak Drive, number 127.
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1: 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One rollover. Vehicles are not going to be on the left shoulder. There's no lane blocked. Silver ramp. Put up on a silver Toyota Highlander. Unknown injuries.

0: Truck 9 traffic crash with injuries with Westgate Engine 8 Squad 8 and Battalion 2, mile marker 213 northbound, mile marker 213 northbound, marker 13, respond TAC 6, TAC 6.
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0: T-17, traffic crash with injuries, mile marker 213 northbound, mile marker 213 northbound, mile marker 13, respond TAC 6, TAC 6.

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Edge 9, Rescue 16, Delta Rescue 65-year-old female. Rescue 13, this is going to be a Delta unconscious 20-year-old female, is conscious and breathing at this time. Passed out, fell on the playground, now conscious. Playground near the pavilion. Tying to, don't want to

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1: 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I'll be assuming command. We have one vehicle on all four wheels. Appears to have rolled over. All occupants appear to be out. Stand by for further. We'll be investigating.
0: On the wheels, all occupants appear out.
1: Engine 8, if you're the next coming in, go ahead and block the median side lane going northbound. Dispatch just for confirmation. It is in the median.
0: Copy in the median. Go ahead.
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1: 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The other will be getting evaluated and transported separately. Rescue 17, go ahead and stop there.
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0: 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Rescue 17 is also going to have a TCTC. Both will be TCTC, that's me.
1: Copy, Rescue 17 have TCTC as well.

0: just an update. We'll have two TCTCs, both transporting SNH. All units on scene are going to go available to T-SIP. We're going to turn the scene over to law enforcement. It appears all lanes about 75 are open northbound again.
1: I got you. Did you want to hold the path?
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Rescue 10, 17 Medical, Benderson's Skilled Nursing, 1959 North Honoré Avenue, 1959 North Honoré Avenue, Lounge, Cross Street, 17th Street, Macro 59.

0: odor down the peeking through on the left side of the parking lot. 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
1: 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On scene, trick one.

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0: 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And patient rescue 52.
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3: 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Is the patient conscious from 200 Nassau Street?
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4: 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We're going to be on Venice Ave and Armada Drive.
0: Battalion 5, are you okay with that swap?
2: Yes, send closer unit.
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0: Yeah,

0: for SU 51 Command. I'm heading down to the beach. You guys need additional equipment out of your rescue. Yes, Command, Rescue 51. I'm heading down to the beach. You need additional equipment on your rescue.
1: I get it.
2: Patch, beach 3. Is it a

0: totally out.
1: I have power to the reader, and I was able to get out using the loop. So apparently there's something wrong with the reader getting in, but it is showing there's power here.
0: Yeah, again, Lavelle has no communication with the gate, and we have no cameras.
1: So obviously it's not showing me swiping the battery earlier, right?
0: Correct. I've got nothing.
1: All right.
2: Best access for the engine is going to be the address location. You can park on the street or there's another parking lot and walk through the complex.
3: 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We're arriving on scene.

0: 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He's going to be on the sidewalk in front of the Eager Beaver.
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1: Toronto, C-12. Yeah, we'll check one.

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2: Rescue one, STEMI alert was at 944. 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

0: Back from Beach Patrol 51.
1: Beach Patrol 51.
0: We've been released by Rescue 51. We're en route back to the beach. We will be calling in the beach shortly.
1: So far. Ground estimation at Rescue 51. Which bridge are you using?
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0: 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SMH Venice, not emergent.
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Rescue 8 Medical, Stone Coast East, 2298 Cattleman Road, 2290. Cattleman Road, Cross Street Colonial Oaks Boulevard, Mapper 128.

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1: Dispatch, this is Engine 21. We're passing by that area right now. Can you show us en route and on scene? 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
0: That's it, we're landing at FPNL now.
1: Appears to be, there's a small brush fire, approximately 1 foot by 1 foot in size, but I think it started from the electrical power pole here. I'm going to see if I can get a pole number.
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4: 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Rescue 8, responding Alpha ill person, 85-year-old male, conscious breathing, stomach pain, unable to move, room 319.

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0: We heard that apparently there's a power line and started a fire, a small brush fire. Brush fire is out. There's no hazards here. However, we do have two switches from the power pole that are out. So that's, you know, we're going to have to put those back in.
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0: 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Level 2300, Laurel Road East, 2300, Laurel Road East, apartment 2105, Cross Reach, Twin Laurel Boulevard, grid 402.
1: Rescue 54 responding.
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And his 53 response, rescue 54, Delta level chest pain, 2300 Laurel Road East, 2300 Laurel Road East, apartment 2105, cross street, Twin Laurel Boulevard, grid 402.

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0: 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Rescue 8, you're responding for the patient, alpha level. Apartment A is an alpha, 3-year-old female, patient is conscious, breathing.

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0: Dispatch, I'm one driving up to a 5-story residential apartment complex. 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
1: Five-story residential complex, nothing showing from the exterior. I'm seeing investigating into one. Rescue 8, you have a 3-year-old with a object stuck in the nose.

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0: Rescue 92, your patient's going to be on a boat. It's going to be a light blue tower boat, 24-foot vessel. ETA, 2 minutes. They're going to try and pull up to the front of the marina, the docks.
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It's going to be a medical at 2630 Harborside Drive, 2630 Harborside Drive, cross street of Bay Isles Parkway, Map Grid 26.

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0: Rescue 4, you're responding for a possible stroke patient, Charlie Level. It's going to be a 72-year-old male. This call was called in by the child of the patient advising patient recently finished chemo, is not doing well, refusing to eat, possible altered mental status. The caller is not on scene. Law is being advised.
1: Copy, thank you. Is the phone number listed, the phone number for the daughter?
0: That's affirmative. Law is being on scene, being advised also because the patient is possibly going to be violent, refusing to get assistance.
1: Copy, thank you.
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1: 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Level fall, 39-year-old female in the injury.

0: 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Can I get a rescue, not emergency? 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We'll bring them to the first aid office.
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Road, Northfield Drive, Hallowen Road, Lockwood 128.

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0: 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We have no vehicles. 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You can cancel.
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1: 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So here on Cattle Ridge, we have a debit card with a name. They may be able to identify who it belongs to.
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0: 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Law has been advised.
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Pier Condos, 455 Longboat Club Road, 455 Longboat Club Road, Crossroadville, Ambiance Drive, Mapgrid 75.

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Law has been advised, unknown problem.

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1: On this call that's coming in, I'm coming over the New Pass Bridge. I also see City PD is responding a vessel. They should be on scene shortly to give an update.
0: That's affirmative. Battalion 1, Fireboat 9, County Safety 2, Coast Guard, Engine 1, Rescue 3, Fireboat 3, respond for Marine Rescue, South Lido, 2201 Benjamin Franklin Drive, 2201 Benjamin Franklin Drive, Cross Street of Taft Drive, Map Grid 121, all units respond on Marine Rescue 1.
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1: The caller is advising they need to get an elderly female from the parking lot to the beach. Ellipsis, they're going to be in a black Toyota Camry. It's a 99-year-old female. 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

0: 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We are aware that there are no beach accesses that our truck will be able to get to on Casperson Beach.
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0: 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We're going to be investigating.
1: Copy, rescue 51, Ranger 51. You have a 29-year-old female that slipped and cut her leg and foot on some rocks, so she's bleeding.

0: 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Do we still have a caller on the line?
1: We don't necessarily see any open rocks on the beach at this time. If they can come up, there's a little bit.
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0: No coverage. Rescue 9. It's going to be a Charlie respiratory. 79-year-old female, clearly breathing. History of asthma. Patient feels faint when she gets up, unable to come to the door. Door is unlocked. Caller's in the bedroom.
1: Thank you.
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1: 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Tower 75, you're responding with Rescue 13, 12 Falls, 66-year-old female, head injury.

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0: 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Patients coming in room 2108, Cross Street of 17th Street, MacGray 59. Rescue 1, 5-minute alert. 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

Rescue 6, Engine 6, respond for medical at the Wilers Plaza, 6030 North Lockwood Road, 6030 North Lockwood Road, cross street of 59th Street, map grid 9.

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0: 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So like, patients in the parking lot under the overhang in front of that location.
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0: 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North 4 PD is also advised.
1: 85 cops.
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1: Castle Delmare, 1652 Stickney Point Road, 1652 Stickney Point Road. Patient's going to be in room 201, cross street of Avenue D is in David, 1, numbered 184.

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1: 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Engine 11, respond with Rescue 11 for a medical at Castle Del Mar, 1652 Stickney Point Road, 1652 Stickney Point Road, apartment 210, correction 201, Cross Street of Avenue D is in David, map grid 184.
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1: be advised, it's going to be a 70-year-old female that fell with a fractured arm. Patient's altered level of consciousness.

0: 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There might be an occupant inside the elevator, but unknown how many, unknown status.
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0: 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Patients can be in apartment 223, Cross Street of 17th Street, Mount Pride 57.
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0: 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This is an operation down here. I'm here with the ladder. I don't see any of them down here.
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Rescue 101, respond for a medical in the Meadows, 1809 18th Street, 1809 number 18th Street, cross street of Gillespie Avenue, map grid 55.

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1: I'm Jamie. I'm Jamie. I'm Jamie. I'm Jamie. I'm Jamie. I'm Jamie. I'm Jamie. I'm Jamie. I'm Jamie. I'm Jamie. I'm Jamie. I'm Jamie. I'm Jamie. I'm Jamie. I'm Jamie. I'm Jamie. I'm Jamie. I'm Jamie. I'm Jamie. I'm Jamie. I'm Jamie. I'm Jamie. I'm Jamie. I'm Jamie. I'm Jamie. I'm Jamie. I'm Jamie. I'm Jamie. I'm Jamie. I'm Jamie. I'm Jamie. I'm Jamie. I'm Jamie. I'm Jamie. I'm Jamie. I'm Jamie. I'm Jamie. I'm Jamie. I'm Jamie. I'm Jamie. I'm Jamie. I'm Jamie. I'm Jamie. I'm Jamie. I'm Jamie. I'm Jamie. I'm Jamie. I'

0: 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The Meadows, 1809 18th Street, 1809, number 18th Street, apartment number 40, Cross Street, Gillespie Avenue, map grid 55. Rescue 101, Engine 1, you're responding for an uncode Delta level. It's going to be a 70-year-old male, syncopal episode. Patient is conscious with abnormal breathing, possible. It's going to be in room number 40. Now advising patient is unconscious again.
1: H2. It's going to be a vehicle accident. It's in the Cocoa Plum Plaza in front of the Dollar Tree. Caller stated the 5-year-old ran in front of the vehicle and got hit. Patient is conscious and crying. It's going to be near the handicapped spot near a silver Chevy SUV.
2: Charlie,
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1: They originally had said that they were outside, then they had said they were, patient was across the street from the gas station on the sidewalk. Patient was with another male, 28-year-old female. She's wearing all black.

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Rescue 16. I believe she's going to be like at the back of the gas station near that cross street that goes back there. Palmer. In the rear of Palmer Market Shell. I'm looking at the rapid.

0: 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Can I get a mention of SMH for calling Sandy alert?
1: 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Charlie 2 is going to be your med channel for SMH.

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I'm dispatched in Inman. 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
1: Avenue Mapper 31.
2: Okay, 0-1. You didn't get anything?
0: Negative.
1: P4, you're responding for an UNCO alpha level 105. That's 105-year-old female near sinkable episode.
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It's going to be a 43-year-old female patient, has chronic asthma, advising difficulty speaking between breaths. Patient's apartment is going to be in the garage.

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1: Engine 21.
0: Just confirm that this call is of Pam, Amy, and Ortiz.
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2: 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I'm arriving on scene with waivers.
1: Captain Miller advised that the oven was on fire.
2: Dispatch pertains to copies. Break. Dispatch pertains to arrived on scene. We have a single-story residential structure, wood frame construction, with low smoke showing from the garage. It's a three-car garage. We'll call this a working fire at this time. Stand by for further. I'm going to be assuming command. This will be somewhere with command.
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0: Dispatch from command, the fire is confined to the oven. We're going to remove the oven to the outside and we're going to start up ventilation operations.
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1: Caller advised, there's a hoverboard on fire in the front lanai, right at the entrance to the front door.
2: Copy. 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
1: Inside the house, right by the front door at the entryway.
2: What response has that just for now?
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0: Okay.
1: Four. Can I get a message on that information?
0: Charlie 12, C12.

0: Das war also nur. Patients have been extricated from the elevator. Also, do you happen to have a phone number for a key holder?
1: This came from the alarm company, Three Kings.
0: Copy that. Do you have a phone number for them by chance?
1: It's on your screen, or do you need to go to the tech channel for that? Tech 4.
0: Sergeant 11, I'm ready for that phone number whenever you are.
1: 866-807-3545.
0: You copy this, sir. Can you also give me the numerical of the address, please?
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1: 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Before they're advising southbound Dixie from 29th.
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Rescue 16, Engine 16, Medical 4932, Bliss Road. 4932 Bliss Road, Cross Street, Proctor Road, 3167.

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1: 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It's going to be an ill person. Rescue 13 is also responding. 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
0: 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I was on another channel.
1: Yes, ma'am. Rescue 11 is transporting us, Major Man.
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4: 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I passerby. 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

0: 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We've got nothing showing from sides Alpha, Delta, or Bravo. Engine 12 will be investigating.
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0: 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It's going to be a male shirt wearing a male wearing a gray shirt, tie and gray shorts. There's also subject screaming and yelling, wandering around, possibly in the dress, weaponized.
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1: Yes. We do have the CO monitor on the life pack going off. All residents are evacuated. We're going to set up for ventilation.
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5: Traffic bridge injuries, 1425 Avenue del Circo, 1423 Avenue del Circo, Cross Base Avenue East, Grid 505.

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The 40-year-old male not conscious with abnormal breathing. The patient's going to be on the sidewalk.

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0: 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We have 2 in and 2 out established. Truck 11 is going to be 2 in. Engine 23 is going to be 2 out.
1: Copy, 2 in, 2 out established. Truck 11, 2 in.

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1: 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It's a 96-year-old female with a hip injury.

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Truck 84, electrical hazard, leaks at Northport, 1031 Ohana Way, 1031 Ohana Way, cross of Panacea Boulevard, map grid 497.